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1: I got a bunch of buddies in the Buckeye State, and they are so excited about his appearances there in just a couple of weeks. Marietta and Tiffin, if you did not know, John Anderson on the original Country Gold. Rowdy here, and much like John had to say goodbye to his first love, we are saying goodbye to summer on the show this weekend. And you know, sometimes a change of scenery is really all you need to get your life on track. But that kind of departure can get tongues a-wagging for sure, especially in the sportsman's paradise of Louisiana and right in front of God and everybody. Oak Ridge Boys, next.
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0: massive warehouse and museum where fans can get their hands on all sorts of memorabilia from their heyday as a group. Not much of a shocker to me, it is located in Fort Payne. That is Alabama, and mountain music from the original Country Gold. I am Rowdy Yates, saying goodbye to summer this weekend, and at least once an hour we step back to the 1970s with a goodbye song that is nothing like you would expect. Matter of fact, Johnny Duncan will give us a language lesson on how to say goodbye in a foreign language in just a few, and hello to a tropical seaside paradise just south of the border.
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4: I just stumbled across a forgotten favorite from John Conley. I know I have not played in years. It'll get your toes tapping, and it's minutes away. 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

0: Guy Clark was one of Nashville's go-to songwriters for a lot of years and actually released that song in the early 80s. But it did not see much in the way of chart success until John Conley got a hold of it. From 1986, a forgotten favorite, The Carpenter on the original Country Gold. Rowdy Yates on our Goodbye to Summer song show, and another singer by the name of John is right around the corner. And this guy is saying goodbye in a very unique way. Ill-advised is how many would describe it. But if you have a boss like he did, and a lot of us do, sometimes this is the only way you can say it.
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Need a roof? They've got you covered.

If you missed it earlier, we will clue you in on what we have planned for next weekend's show, and I know you will love it. We're going to squeeze in the final few phone calls from you guys, too. Keep them coming, 855-697-6939. That's

All right, gang, here is the deal. It's the last weekend in August and the final weekend we will be passing along our summertime triple play prize packs. I know you'll love them because there are three goodies in them and it's stuff you can only win here. You want them? Caller 10 wins them at 855-

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0: You'll find that one on his latest album, The Way I Am. It's Luke Combs gonna rethink some things here on the Con Man Radio Show. That guy absolutely on top of the charts. It's Con Man flying through it, folks. Looking great from here on out. Big Saturday night rolls on with Chris Stapleton and Stella Lefty on the way next.
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7: Mainly cloudy to overcast skies expected through the majority of your Sunday with a high right around 80 degrees in the afternoon. A couple of showers cannot be completely ruled out around midday or so today, but nowhere near as scattered of rain as what we had yesterday. Rainfall totals under a quarter of an inch across all communities for those who do end up getting any rain at all. From the WCW News Show 7 Studio, First Alert Meteorologist Beth Berman.
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passing of Dolly Parton sure affected everybody in country music. So many big tributes coming out, including Chris Stapleton recently did an amazing version of I Will Always Love You in tribute to Dolly. There he is singing White Horse. Con man flying through it, folks. I tell you what, taking a quick peek at something interesting that went down this week in country music history. Back in the year 2002, Alan Jackson makes country music history when he receives an unprecedented 10 nominations for the 36th annual CMA Awards. 32 years earlier, back in 1970, Merle Haggard had held the previous record with 9. For more country music news and history information, slide by any one of my social media sites at ConManFM.

0: That's George Burge. Got a little bit of help from Luke Bryan on that one. It's Ride, Ride, Ride. I'm Rich Krieger. And speaking of Luke Bryan, his upcoming album, Signs, has someone featured on it. And fans believe it's Luke Combs. The sign they're thinking is Finders Keepers. And Combs' name briefly appeared online on the Genius track list. Fans also found pre-order listings for the album showing track number one is Finders Keepers featuring Luke Combs. Now, neither of the Lukes have confirmed it. Luke Bryan teased an announcement the other day with a video that cut off before revealing the name. Signs, by the way, comes out on September 18th. On the way, Luke Combs.
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9: Mainly cloudy to overcast skies expected through the majority of your Sunday with a high right around 80 degrees in the afternoon. A couple of showers cannot be completely ruled out around midday or so today, but nowhere near as scattered of rain as what we had yesterday. Rainfall totals under a quarter of an inch across all communities for those who do end up getting any rain at all. From the WCW News Show 7 Studio, First Alert Meteorologist Spence Berman.

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That's Taylor Swift. That's her latest single, I Knew It, I Knew You. Dylan Scott, Can't Have Mine. Before that, I'm Rich Krieger. Coming up, we'll hear from Dustin Lynch.

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0: That's Morgan Wallen, Been By Now. John Party, Dirt On My Boots. Before that, I'm Rich Krieger. And Zach Topp was recently playing in Long Island, but he wasn't able to sell out the show. But he embraced the open seats. He invited everybody sitting way out there to move way in here. He said, as much as it pains me to say, we didn't quite fill this place up. So feel free to ease your way on down. Get a little bit closer. I can't see all the way up there anyways. We'll just pretend it ain't there. Coming up, John Morgan. Also, Corey Kent.
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10: Mainly cloudy to overcast skies expected through the majority of your Sunday, with a high right around 80 degrees in the afternoon. A couple of showers cannot be completely ruled out around midday or so today, but nowhere near as scattered of rain as what we had yesterday. Rainfall totals under a quarter of an inch across all communities for those who do end up getting any rain at all. From the WCW News Show 7 Studio, First Alert Meteorologist Beth Berman.

0: It's true. We do like to take the high road. 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Heck, we play country music for everybody.
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0: That's Jelly Roll with Hands Up. Scotty McCreery and Hootie and the Blowfish. Before that, I'm Rich Krieger. Coming up, Luke Combs.
1: 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This is Work Your Wild. 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

0: That's Zach John King. The song is called Get to Drinkin'. Luke Bryan right before that. I'm Rich Krieger. And CNN mistakenly aired a photo of a Dolly Parton impersonator from Las Vegas instead of the real Dolly during a show this past Tuesday. The network said, quote, "We regret the error and apologize to the Parton family." Now, the impersonator also said, quote, "I started getting all these texts in from friends saying that I was on CNN, and I couldn't believe it. I was already heartbroken at losing Dolly because of how much she's given to me as a woman and as an artist. But then to see these images of me on the screen, well, that was just weird." Coming up, Ty Myers, also Ella Langley.
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9: Mainly cloudy to overcast skies expected through the majority of your Sunday, with a high right around 80 degrees in the afternoon. A couple of showers cannot be completely ruled out around midday or so today, but nowhere near as scattered of rain as what we had yesterday. Rainfall totals under a quarter of an inch across all communities for those who do end up getting any rain at all. From the WCW News Show 7 studio, First Alert meteorologist Spence Berman.

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That's Hella Langley with her new single, Loving Life Again. Before that, Ty Myers, I'm Rich Krieger. Coming up, retail therapy with a twist. Also, Morgan Wallen.

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1: He's a ranch hand in a pinch, man. Hotter than the red on a cattle brand. 'Cause she's a gold digger with a quick trigger. 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

0: my horseback.
1: That's Cody Johnson. That's his latest single, Horseback. Before that, Chris Young. I'm Rich Krieger. And Dolly Parton remains selfless to the end. Her sister Stella posted a tribute and shared that Dolly was willing to try experimental drugs to help other cancer patients. She said, "My sister was one of the most generous, thoughtful, and kind people I've ever known. What the world saw is exactly who she was, so much so that she told me recently if there was no hope for her, she would still allow her medical team to try experimental drugs in the hope of helping others in the future." Coming up, Ella N. Morgan.
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2: Here's the WSAW First Alert forecast.
8: Mainly cloudy to overcast skies expected through the majority of your Sunday with a high right around 80 degrees in the afternoon. A couple of showers cannot be completely ruled out around midday or so today, but nowhere near as scattered of rain as what we had yesterday. Rainfall totals under a quarter of an inch across all communities for those who do end up getting any rain at all. From the WCW News Show 7 studio, First Alert meteorologist Beth Berman.

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1: That's Lauren Elena with Chase Matthew, All My Exes. I'm Rich Krieger, and Bailey Zimmerman is coming up next.
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0: That's Lainey Wilson with Phone, Keys, Wallet. Morgan Wallen, One Thing at a Time. Before that, I'm Rich Krieger. And Garth Brooks has declared September 25th as Dolly Day at his bar in Nashville. And that is a tip of the hat to her song, 925. Everything made during the day is going to be donated to Dolly's Imagination Library. Now, Trisha Yearwood says, who of course is married to Garth, said whatever the cash register says at the end of the day is going to Dolly's passion. This is 100% about Dolly and her love for children's literacy. On the way, Riley Green.
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9: Mainly cloudy to overcast skies expected through the majority of your Sunday with a high right around 80 degrees in the afternoon. A couple of showers cannot be completely ruled out around midday or so today, but nowhere near as scattered of rain as what we had yesterday. Rainfall totals under a quarter of an inch across all communities for those who do end up getting any rain at all. 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

0: It's true. We do like to take the high road. However, we still got some friends in low places. Heck, we play country music for everybody.
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0: from Breaking Hearts on a Friday night. She's a Friday night heartbreaker. Here is a game, you better do yourself a favor. The setting things right on a Sunday.
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And do you feel like toasting some marshmallows tonight? Because you really should. 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

0: It is his debut song. It is reportedly a true story. And he does repeatedly have at least one other follow-up song that explains the rest of the story. I'm dying to see what's going on with that. That's Graylin James, Water at a Wedding. I'm Penny. Do you feel like roasting any marshmallows tonight? Get the family around the fire pit. Get the marshmallows out, because today is National Toasted Marshmallow Day. It happens on the 30th of August annually. It's like they're getting it in under the wire before summer's completely over. So it just happens to be on a Sunday night tonight. Some toasted marshmallows with the family, not a bad idea. And this fall, Kohl's has denim for every style, every fit, every family, but mostly for you. 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

today, but nowhere near as scattered of rain as what we had yesterday. Rainfall totals under a quarter of an inch across all communities for those who do end up getting any rain at all. From the WCW News Show 7 studio, I'm First Alert meteorologist Beth Berman.

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0: 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It's Taylor Swift.
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He says he's easy to love, and then he spends the entire song talking about all the ways that it is a challenge to love you, sir. This Dustin Lynch.

0: He has a new album coming out next month.
1: Yeah, I had to think about it for a second. September is still next month. It's not the end of August yet. But yeah, I've heard really good things about his new album. It's Kenny Chesney.
2: Here's the deal. The government is over $38 trillion in debt, which means the IRS isn't slowing down. And the tax code is complex and unforgiving. So it's not surprising if you're one of the millions of Americans that owe back taxes to the IRS. 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
8: Mainly cloudy to overcast on the majority of Sunday with a high of 77 in the afternoon. Couple showers possible from time to time, especially around midday, but nowhere near as scattered of rain as what we had yesterday. Rainfall under a quarter of an inch for all communities that do end up getting rain. From the WCW News Channel 7 studio, First Alert meteorologist Spence Furman.

0: 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Yeah. 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

0: very autobiographical for her. That's Ella Langley's new one, Loving Life Again, in your new minivan. There was a report out earlier this month about the sales of minivans. Sales are through the roof. The title of this article that I read in Forbes magazine, quote, minivans are cool again. They point out that, you know, sales are going very, very well for minivans, and that even people without kids are very attracted at all of the different features that minivans have available. And so the claim is that minivans are cool. And just because you see it in the news doesn't make it true. 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
2: Mainly cloudy to overcast on the majority of Sunday with a high of 77 in the afternoon. Couple showers possible from time to time, especially around midday, but nowhere near as scattered of rain as what we had yesterday. Rainfall under a quarter of an inch for all communities that do end up getting rain. From the WCW News Channel 7 studio, First Alert meteorologist Spence Furman.

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0: Get to drinking more coffee. That would be a great idea right now. This Sack John King.
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8: Mainly cloudy to overcast on the majority of Sunday with a high of 77 in the afternoon. Couple showers possible from time to time, especially around midday, but nowhere near as scattered of rain as what we had yesterday. Rainfall under a quarter of an inch for all communities that do end up getting rain. From the WCW News Channel 7 studio, First Alert meteorologist Spence Furman.

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7: Mainly cloudy to overcast on the majority of Sunday with a high of 77 in the afternoon. Couple showers possible from time to time, especially around midday, but nowhere near as scattered of rain as what we had yesterday. Rainfall under a quarter of an inch for all communities that do end up getting rain. 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

0: It was based on a real life breakup that she went through in her younger days. She's older and wiser now and happily married. That's Lauren Elena and Chase Matthew.
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1: When you're high, you feel different. 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Problem is, you also drive different, and not in a good way. That's why driving high is illegal everywhere. 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
5: Mainly cloudy to overcast on the majority of Sunday with a high of 77 in the afternoon. Couple showers possible from time to time, especially around midday, but nowhere near as scattered of rain as what we had yesterday. Rainfall under a quarter of an inch for all communities that do end up getting rain. From the WCW News Channel 7 studio, First Alert Meteorologist Spence Furman.

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0: Yeah, boy, Jesus, Jones, Mama, my phone, keys, wallet, and you. Yeah, it's quite a laundry list there, but we're on it. Lainey Wilson here with Big Hit on the Con Man Show. Stick tight, folks. Dylan Scott and Taylor Swift requested next.
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2: Mainly cloudy to overcast on the majority of Sunday with a high of 77 in the afternoon. Couple showers possible from time to time, especially around midday, but nowhere near as scattered of rain as what we had yesterday. Rainfall under a quarter of an inch for all communities that do end up getting rain. From the WCW News Channel 7 studio, First Alert meteorologist Spence Furman.

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0: someone on the Toy Story 5 soundtrack, Taylor Swift. I knew it. I knew you. Stick tight, folks. Ella Langley and Tim McGraw up next.
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0: that song just sounds like victory, doesn't it? Huge hit tune right there, still climbing the charts. George Burge and Luke Bryan gonna ride, ride, ride. It's Con Man taking you right on through it, folks. Hopefully you're enjoying your Sunday. More great music to help get you through it. Looks like Dustin Lynch on the list and Jordan Davis up next.
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2: Mainly cloudy to overcast on the majority of Sunday with a high of 77 in the afternoon. Couple showers possible from time to time, especially around midday, but nowhere near as scattered of rain as what we had yesterday. Rainfall under a quarter of an inch for all communities that do end up getting rain. From the WCW News Channel 7 studio, First Alert meteorologist Spence Furman.

0: You know, she just released her brand new debut album, Long Way Home. She's getting ready to make her Grand Ole Opry debut this upcoming week. And then in January, gonna launch her Long Way Home tour. Stella Lefty just crushing it here with Boston. Con Man Live and Loud, folks, stick tight. Got more on the way from Morgan Wallen and Kane Brown next.
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7: Mainly cloudy to overcast on the majority of Sunday with a high of 77 in the afternoon. Couple showers possible from time to time, especially around midday, but nowhere near as scattered of rain as what we had yesterday. Rainfall under a quarter of an inch for all communities that do end up getting rain. From the WCW News Channel 7 Studio, First Alert Meteorologist Spence Furman.

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2: Mainly cloudy to overcast on the majority of Sunday with a high of 77 in the afternoon. Couple showers possible from time to time, especially around midday, but nowhere near as scattered of rain as what we had yesterday. Rainfall under a quarter of an inch for all communities that do end up getting rain. From the WCW News Shell 7 Studio, First Alert Meteorologist Spence Furman.

0: 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Yeah. 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

0: got a big hit on his hands with that one. The sentimental favorite that it is, South of Sanity, here on the Con Man Show. Hang tight, folks. Josh Ross and Dan and Shay still standing by.
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7: Mainly cloudy to overcast on the majority of Sunday with a high of 77 in the afternoon. Couple showers possible from time to time, especially around midday, but nowhere near as scattered of rain as what we had yesterday. Rainfall under a quarter of an inch for all communities that do end up getting rain. From the WCW News Channel 7 studio, First Alert meteorologist Spence Furman.

0: Yeah, I just need somebody to say so. The latest from Dan and Shay here on the Con Man Show. Stick tight, folks. MacArthur from Hardy up next.
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0: You know, after a massive tour followed by a massive divorce, Jelly Roll going to be taking the next year and a half off just to work on some personal things. Good for him, just to enjoy the downtime. Throwing Hands Up, his latest here on the Con Man Show. 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
5: weather. Here's the WSAW First Alert forecast.
6: Mostly cloudy, isolated showers and thunder showers winding down later this afternoon. Highs today in the middle 70s. Tonight, another round of showers and storms developing. Lows in the mid 60s. Morning fog Monday, then turning hazy, hot, and humid. Highs in the upper 80s. From the WSAW News Channel 7 studio, I'm First Alert meteorologist Chad Franzen.

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1: Mostly cloudy, isolated showers and thunder showers winding down later this afternoon. Highs today in the middle 70s. Tonight, another round of showers and storms developing. Lows in the mid 60s. Morning fog Monday, then turning hazy, hot, and humid. Highs in the upper 80s. From the WSAW News Channel 7 studio, I'm First Alert meteorologist Chad Franzen.

0: Yeah, you'll find that tune on his upcoming album entitled The Sign, set to drop September 21st. It's Luke Bryan, Country and She Knows It. Con Man flying through it, folks. Stick tight. Requested Tucker Whitmore and Chris Young next.
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Well, there's a huge hit from Max McNown. That one's still climbing the charts. Better Me For You here on Conman Radio. A lot of great music still picked out for you folks. One more big hour left. Got a bunch of requests to try to squeeze in, including some Morgan Wallen on the way this hour. Riley Green picked out for you. But first up, a huge hit from Thomas Rhett. And Remember You Young.

0: nice little intoxicated play on words, Riley Green. You're not as think as you drunk here on the Con Man Radio Show. Make sure you pick up his brand new album entitled That's Just Me, hitting store shelves September 18th. Con Man flying through it, folks, looking down the barrel. Another big hour lined up. Boy, a lot of great music already picked out from Russell Dickerson, Ella Langley on the way, and another quick peek at something interesting that went down this week in country music history. Stand by.
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11: Mostly cloudy, isolated showers and thundershowers winding down later this afternoon. Highs today in the middle 70s. Tonight, mellow round to showers and storms developing. Lows in the mid 60s. Morning fog Monday, then turning hazy, hot, and humid. Highs in the upper 80s. From the WSAW News Channel 7 studio, I'm First Alert Meteorologist Chad Franzen.

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0: Yeah, all my exes would certainly agree. Great tune right there. Lauren Elena here on the Con Man Show. Stick tight, folks. Not quite done yet. Luke Combs and John Party up next.
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11: Mostly cloudy, isolated showers and thunder showers winding down later this afternoon. Highs today in the middle 70s. Tonight, another round of showers and storms developing. Lows in the mid 60s. Morning fog Monday, then turning hazy, hot, and humid. Highs in the upper 80s. From the WSAW News Channel 7 studio, I'm First Alert meteorologist Chad Franzen.

0: tune to wrap up the show with. Gonna kick my boots off. John Party, Con Man out the door, folks. But stick tight. We got requested Stella Lefty and Tucker Whitmore lined up for you next. See you soon.
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2: Mostly cloudy, isolated showers and thunder showers winding down later this afternoon. Highs today in the middle 70s. Tonight, another round of showers and storms developing. Lows in the mid 60s. Morning fog Monday, then turning hazy, hot, and humid. Highs in the upper 80s. From the WSAW News Channel 7 studio, I'm First Alert meteorologist Chad Franzen.

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0: Morgan Wallen and Don't We? Well, on September 25th, Garth Brooks and Trisha Yearwood's Friends in Low Places Bar and Honky Tonk in downtown Nashville will donate every dollar of the day's proceeds to Dolly Parton's Imagination Library. Trisha said it's 100% about Dolly and her love for children's literacy. Garth noted that if you spend your whole life loving, you will live forever.
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5: Mostly cloudy, isolated showers and thundershowers winding down later this afternoon. Highs today in the middle 70s. Tonight, mellow round to showers and storms developing. Lows in the mid 60s. Morning fog Monday, then turning hazy, hot, and humid. Highs in the upper 80s. From the WSAW News Channel 7 studio, I'm First Alert meteorologist Chad Franzen.

0: So a kayak fisherman was reeling in a fish when a great white shark charged after it, slammed into the back of the kayak, flipped the guy into the water. He scrambled back into the kayak, was unharmed. Video's very intense. Experts note that great whites often investigate objects like boats and kayaks out of curiosity or mistaken identity rather than pure aggression towards humans. It was obviously after the fish.
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2: Mostly cloudy, isolated showers and thunder showers winding down later this afternoon. Highs today in the middle 70s. Tonight, mellow round of showers and storms developing. Lows in the mid 60s. Morning fog Monday, then turning hazy, hot, and humid. Highs in the upper 80s. From the WSAW News Channel 7 studio, I'm First Alert meteorologist Chad Franzen.

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0: Well, interesting timing on this. Just days after Dolly Parton's death, tropical storm named Dolly formed in the Atlantic. Before you get upset, a lot of people did get upset online about this, feeling it was disrespectful. The National Hurricane Center responded that the timing is purely coincidental, and I believe them. Storm names come from preset rotating lists chosen years in advance by the World Meteorological Organization. They're not named after people or historical events or anything. So this Dolly is actually expected to weaken to a tropical wave and mainly bring some helpful rain to drought-stricken Puerto Rico, which, again, interesting timing. And the fact that the tropical wave could have a positive impact on a community is so Dolly.
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2: Mostly cloudy, isolated showers and thunder showers winding down later this afternoon. Highs today in the middle 70s. Tonight, another round of showers and storms developing. Lows in the mid 60s. Morning fog Monday, then turning hazy, hot, and humid. Highs in the upper 80s. From the WSAW News Channel 7 studio, I'm First Alert meteorologist Chad Franzen.

0: it's true. We do like to take the high road. However, we still got some friends in low places. Heck, we play country music for everybody.
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0: Say so. Say so. That's Dan and Shay. Well, a kayak fisherman was reeling in a fish when a great white shark charged after it out of nowhere, slammed into the back of the kayak, apparently by accident, flipped the guy into the water. He scrambled, got back into the kayak quickly, was unharmed. Video was very intense. Experts note that great whites often investigate objects like boats, kayaks, out of curiosity or mistaken identity rather than pure aggression towards humans.
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2: Mostly cloudy, isolated showers and thunder showers winding down later this afternoon. Highs today in the middle 70s. Tonight, mellow round to showers and storms developing. Lows in the mid 60s. Morning fog Monday, then turning hazy, hot, and humid. Highs in the upper 80s. From the WSAW News Channel 7 studio, I'm First Alert meteorologist Chad Franzen.

a tearful tribute from Brad Paisley for Dolly Parton. Indeed, he tried to get through "When I Get Where I'm Going," which, if you don't know that song, it's an amazing emotional song about passing on to the next life. This was at a show at Bridgeport, Connecticut, and actually he recorded it with Dolly back in 2005. It was her final chart topper, so an emotional photo montage played behind him while he tried to make it through the song, poor guy. If you want to see the clip, it is online now.

0: Interesting turn of events here. Tropical storm Dolly formed in the Atlantic. People kind of got upset about this online, but before you jump to conclusions, you should know that storm names are predetermined. There is a preset rotating list chosen years in advance from the World Meteorological Organization. And they are not named after specific people or events. They're just names that they have in rotation. And this Dolly is actually expected to weaken into a tropical wave and bring helpful rain to drought-stricken Puerto Rico. The fact that this is going to dissipate and this Dolly is going to actually help out a community with rain is such a Dolly thing to do.
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3: Here's the WSAW First Alert forecast.
6: Mostly cloudy, isolated showers and thundershowers winding down later this afternoon. Highs today in the middle 70s. Tonight, another round of showers and storms developing. Lows in the mid 60s. Morning fog Monday, then turning hazy, hot, and humid. Highs in the upper 80s. From the WSAW News Channel 7 studio, I'm First Alert meteorologist Chad Franzen.

Country and She Knows It. That is Luke Bryan. On September 25th, Garth and Trisha's Low Places Bar and Honky Tonk in downtown Nashville will donate every dollar of their proceeds to Dolly's Imagination Library, which has sent over 300 million books to kids all over the world since its inception.

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3: Mostly cloudy skies, staying a bit humid throughout the evening hour. Slight chance for showers and thunderstorms. Temperatures holding the 70s. Eventually overnight, areas of fog developing, locally dense. Lows dropping back to the middle 60s. Turning hot and humid on Monday after the morning fog. Partly sunny, highs in the mid 80s. And some fabulous weather Tuesday, highs in mid 80s. From the WSAW News Channel 7 studio, I'm First Alert meteorologist Chad Franzen.

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definitely some interesting timing. Just days after Dolly Parton's death, Tropical Storm Dolly formed in the Atlantic. Before you get upset, the National Hurricane Center responded that it's purely coincidental. Storm names come from preset rotating lists chosen years in advance by World Meteorological Organization. So they're not named after people or historical events. And this Dolly is expected to weaken it into a tropical wave and bring some helpful rain to drought-stricken Puerto Rico. Yeah. Dolly still having a positive impact on her community is probably the most, or a community is the most Dolly thing that could happen with that, right?